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1: This is Amar Jean Christian, and this is what Chicago sounds like. 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
2: My name is Mackenzie Chin, and I'm a poet, actor, and educator in Chicago. 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The spirit of this city is dizzying how audacious and pioneering it has been throughout its history.
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I call it Revolution Radio. 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DJ Trey K. I'm out.

0: Walked in the trap, grabbed a money counter, got to work. Made a couple calls, switched whips, thinking white vert. 2020 vision counter, with my eyes closed. Rose gold doing a light show on my white shirt. Papaya with the lemon, something different. I'm in Honolulu. Birds chirping, nice low breeze, but it's 82. Pressing buttons on the elevator, I'm thinking penthouse. If you thought this was just rap, then you April Fool. Baby chose, came with the fee, I gave her a chance. Driving right off the lot without advance. Heels clicking, bills getting paid, I'm still out the way. Marble flows, Benz with the shades, but still didn't change. Walked in the diner, tipped the host, then I took a seat.
1: Welcome in, Larry.
0: Gray sweatpants made by Dior. Midnight tea, lighting weed on the balcony at the Four Seasons. Fell asleep getting a back rub, then woke up beastin'. Silly, make another play, touch another milli, never slipping. Gray sweatpants with the faux nickel, eating pokey, fresh out the ocean. It's a great feeling, still in motion, signing documents for a new building. Still in motion, signing documents for a new building. They pocket watching from the sideline, man, it's different. Whole lot of chain, man. You gotta adjust with the time, man.

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1: Hey, what's going on? This is Boots Riley. 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
1: 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They can't take these white cups that I just pulled up. They can't take these gold teeth. They can't take this gold leaf that I just rolled up. They can't take my gold fronts. Can't take my bullet holes up. 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The one they try to take their flow from. And if they drip, then I'm the one that it all flows from. 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I broke up. New one make me hate my old one. 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It's me and Fouché. They just can't take this cold front. They just can't take my gold fronts, and this is golden. I'm like, hold up. No one can't take my gold fronts away. No one can't take my gold fronts away.

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1: This is Amar Jean Christian, and this is what Chicago sounds like. 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
2: My name is Mackenzie Chin,
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0: This song, Greenlight by John Legend featuring Andre 3000 of Outkast. It makes me miss Andre 3000. We need more music. You're listening to the Vocalo Hotline from WBEZ and Vocalo. I'm your host, Nudia Hernandez. Thank you for joining us. Our phone lines are live right now, okay? We're taking your calls, your stories, your song requests. It's been a crazy week for me. I don't know about everyone else, but for me, it has been insane. And thank you so much for being with us on this Friday night. We finally made it. So whether you are going out, coming home, coming back from work, going to work, chilling at the house, thank you for listening to the Vocalo Hotline. Send us your song requests. Again, the phone lines are open, 888-635-1112, 888-635. 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If not, maybe you're a little shy, leave us a voice message, 888-635-1112. Email us, hotline@vocalo.org, or send us a DM at Vocalo on Instagram. Now, I work with some really cool people here at WBEZ and Vocalo. And one of my favorite coworkers right now is in studio with us. I want to welcome Studio Operations Manager Dave Miska. Hello.
1: Hello, Nudia. Thanks for having me.
0: I am so excited. Dave, we are like besties.
1: We are.
0: Anytime anything goes wrong, Dave has to help me fix it, okay? There's been times I've accidentally shut off the radio station at like 3 a.m. and there's Dave helping me out, okay?
1: Yeah, that I've had to do.
0: That's a good coworker when you wake your coworker up at 3 a.m. and they help you. Dave, now you have some really great music taste.
1: Thank you. Thank you very much.
0: You like dig deep. You have some deep crates.
1: Yes, I dig very deep. I host the show out in the suburbs as well at Triton College's radio station. So I've been doing this a long time. I collect records and I'm a sound engineer. So naturally, music is part of my life. It's the reason I get up in the morning, kind of.
0: What's your favorite way to discover music? Because you also get sent a lot of music.
1: I get sent a lot of music.
0: Because you are a music expert by now.
1: It's just what grabs me. And then you start to find things that tie together. So I'll find a record and I'll hear, oh, who recorded this? Then I'll see that name somewhere else. I'm like, okay, wait a minute. Now these two things have something in common. So you're able to tie these kind of songs and stories together, into something that you understand. By looking at it, I can tell you a lot about what's going to happen on a record.
0: And you had a special dedication. I actually made you dedicate this one because you showed me this record like 2 weeks ago. And I was like, people need to hear this. This is such a cool record. Could you tell us about your hotline request tonight?
1: Yeah, my hotline request tonight is from an English band called Blossoms. Now, they kind of used to sound a little bit more like Arctic Monkeys, kind of indie rock. Then they come out with this record. And it's kind of this late 80s kind of party record is the way it feels to me. So it really punches like a Nile Rodgers produced, like David Bowie, like Let's Dance, that era of David Bowie produced by, like, Nile Rodgers really kind of sticks in my head with this. It really feels like he was involved, but he's not, but definitely influenced on this. And I found, I'm like, this is perfect for the show. This is a Friday night party record. And my dedication is Blossoms, Meet Me in Love, and it's dedicated to driving with the windows down because we don't have too many weeks left.
0: Yes, we have to enjoy it while we can.
1: And this is that kind of song where you're like, oh, I'm driving way too fast because you got into it and it's kind of fun. You're kind of, grooving behind the wheel. But I love this. It's kind of a vintage feel to it. It's really great.
0: Let's get into it. Blossoms, Meet Me in Love. Dave Miska's request here on the Vocalo Hotline.

0: That song, It's a Wrap by Mariah Carey. It's a Wrap was just an album track on Mariah's 2009 release, Memoirs of an Imperfect Angel. While it was never an original single, it went viral later in 2023. So it did go viral a couple years ago on TikTok. The kids got a hold of it. They sped it up and they started telling people it was a wrap. Because sometimes when you mess up, you don't get any more chances, okay? It is a wrap. Keep sending us your stories, your requests, your dedications. The phone lines are open right now. We have a couple people in the queue. Don't worry, we're gonna get to those requests. So if you keep calling, keep holding, we're gonna try to get to everyone tonight, okay? It's early. It's only 8:16. We got lots of time. Again, 888-635-1112 is the number to call us. You could leave us a voice message. Maybe you don't want to talk to me. That's fine. I don't take it personal. As long as you get us your request in, you could email us hotline@vocalo.org or slide into our DMs on Instagram @vocalo. Our next request comes from a sweet voice message left by Cassie. She's taking us down memory lane with a request that reminds her of a special family member. And you guys could go ahead and take a listen to what she has to say.
1: Hi, I'm Cassie, and I'd like to dedicate Build Me Up Buttercup by The Foundations to my grandmother Anita, who just turned 88. Although my grandmother never learned to swim, she ensured I did by taking me to swim lessons the summer I was six. We would listen to the oldies radio in her car to and from swimming, and because of her, not only did I learn to swim, but I also developed a deep love of music from the 50s, 60s, and beyond. Love you, G-Ma.

0: this track, one of my favorites off of the album Cluster Funk by Rick Wilson and legendary DJ A-Track and electric funk duo Chromeo. They actually recorded that whole album in LA. Rick is a local Chicago artist, and he talks about how, yeah, everyone feels like they need to move to LA to make it big, and sometimes that isn't the case. But I was in LA this week, and every time I'm driving around the city, I play that song because I miss Chicago every time I'm in LA. Let's head to a request right now on the hotline. Yes, when you call in, we take your request. You tell us the song you want to hear, and then we play it for you. We got Cassie on the line. Hello.
1: Hello.
0: How are you, Cassie? How's your Friday going?
1: It feels so good.
0: Amazing. Okay, so what is your request today?
1: I requested Heavenly Father by Bon Iver. And Bon Iver has been with me for a lot of transitions throughout my life. And in particular, this song has been hitting really close to home for me right now. I'm a first-year teacher, and this is a song that I feel like I get a lot of joy of and would hope that other teachers, new or veteran teachers, might enjoy it as well.
0: Well, thank you so much for teaching, Cassie. I mean, we love our teachers here. Such an important job. And you know what? If the least we could do is play a song you want to hear on this Friday night, we're going to do it. So here's Bon Iver, Heavenly Father. Thanks so much for calling, Cassie.
1: Thanks.

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8: 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Happy Friday. 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Producer Judith is taking calls right now. We are making a living mixtape of Chicago tonight. 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We've got another caller on the line right now. Hey, Sarah.
9: Hey there.
8: Hi, how are you?
9: Oh, I'm doing so good tonight. I'm really loving your jams. I as soon as I heard Green Light, I knew I had to call in.
8: Yes, no, that was us. We're like, we have to get this Friday started off good. So thank you so much for calling in. What is your hotline request tonight?
9: My hotline request is a song called Lady Don't Techno. It's by a band called Latrix. I'm not sure how to say it, but it's dedicated to a young man named Matthew.
8: Okay, and who's Matthew?
9: Matthew was the first gentleman to ever court me properly. Like, he brought me flowers, he drew me pieces of art. I mean, like, with a lot of respect. And he actually introduced me to the song, and one of the reasons that I think of it is because it's like he saw this queen, this powerful woman in me long before I saw it, long before I had the confidence to display that. And this song was like a reminder that he gave me of how he saw me.
8: I love that. And it stayed with you all these years.
9: Yeah, it has. And frankly, it's still, if I need a bump of confidence, it's on my playlist.
8: You know what? I feel like everyone needs a song like that. Well, thank you so much, Sarah, for calling in. And let's get to your request. This is Lady Don't Take No here on the Vocalo Hotline.

0: this song from the Bay Area duo Latrick. Shout out to the Bay Area, San Fran, everyone up there. It's an iconic funk bass heavy line, which was produced by legendary electronic hip-hop pioneer DJ Shadow. Let's head over to the request line. Now, look, we've had a lot of great callers call in. We just got a voice message. I get it. If you don't want to talk to me, it's fine. I get it. Maybe you don't want to chat. You just want to make your request and you want to move on, okay? So we just got a request in left through voice message. And this is Ludween. And she is dedicating her hotline request tonight to her bestie, okay? Shout out to all the best friends out there. So let's go ahead and take a listen.
1: I'm calling because I want to dedicate a Rachel Platten song to my best friend, Christina. Just wanted her to know how proud of her we are and that her team is behind her. Her friends are behind her. We believe in her, and not to give up even though things are hard right now. This song is Fight Song, and girl, keep fighting. We got you. We're here for you. We love you.

0: in me.
1: This song, Fight Song by Rachel Platten. The IP on this song must be insane. I think I've seen it in every, you know, commercial, TV show, movie trailer. I mean, it's been used a lot, but it's a great song. Fun fact about that song, it was released in 2015, but it took Rachel Platten, the singer, a year and a half to finish writing those lyrics. Now, I know she's made that time up, I'm sure, with how much the song has gotten used, but that's crazy. It took her a year and a half to make this global hit. It took her that long because she said she struggled to find the right lyrics. This is the Vocalo Hotline from WBEZ and Vocalo. I'm your host, Nudia Hernandez, and this is what Chicago sounds like. We'll be right back.
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6: 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We have showers in the forecast tonight, then over the weekend, plenty of sunshine and comfortable, a high around 80, cooler near the lake. 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
1: 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I'm your host, Nudia Hernandez. The hotline is open. Yes, we got some callers still on the line. Don't forget, keep sending us your stories, your requests, your dedications. The number, 888-635-1112. I know that's a lot, so I'm going to say it again. 888-635-1112. And if you are too scared to talk to me, I get it. Stage fright. You know, like hundreds of thousands of people listening. You could always leave us a voice message. Email us, hotline@vocalo.org, or slide into our DMs on Instagram @Vocalo, V-O-C-A-L-O. As we all know, the best part about Chicago is the summer and the summer festivals, okay? Festival season is still happening. We are holding on till summer until we see snow, okay? That's what I'm kind of going with right now. We are owed like a month or two more of summer, because we've had to deal with these rains. Well, this Sunday, August 23rd, Damaverse, Chicago's Latina Music Festival, is going to debut. It's going to be from 3 to 10 p.m. at Joe's on Weed Street. The festival brings together 20 Chicago artists across two stages for a full day of undeniable talent, community, and celebration. I had the chance to speak with the founder and creator of Damaverse, Kenny Jamaica. And I think you should go ahead and take a listen to our conversation, because it was so great. Oh my gosh, what has it been like putting this festival together?
7: You know what? It has been a labor of love. It has been a lot of community building. I think the thing that stands out to me the most is just how much the community not only needs this, but wants to be involved with this. On our flyer, it says Latina made, community built, and 10 toes down, the community is behind making this happen.
1: So what exactly is Damaverse?
7: Right.
1: I mean, it's a Latino music festival.
7: Yeah.
1: What kind of acts could people expect?
7: Damaverse itself is Chicago's first Latino music festival. I think, honestly, maybe even in the country, there's been a lot of like reggaeton stuff, all Latina stuff. But this is more of a traditional Latino music festival in Chicago that's happening Sunday, August 23rd, 3 p.m. to 10 p.m. But we're having DJs, right? Reggaeton downstairs. I keep saying like quinceañera core. Like I want to hear mesa que más aplauda.
1: Okay.
7: I want to hear like el grito. I want everyone to jam. And that's going to be happening downstairs with the DJs going back to back. Upstairs, we're having live musicians. So we're having an all-female punk band. We're having an all-female mariachi band. We're having dancers. We're having Red Bull be a part of it. We're having Señorita be a part of it. We're going to have a Señorita stage at Damaverse, which just kind of has a beautiful ring to it. And also, I love alliteration. So it is a one-stop shop. You come in and you see just how rich Chicago's Latina talent is, because we're all under one roof for the first time ever.
1: What made you want to put this on? Because one, an event is a lot of work.
7: True.
1: It could be very stressful to get everything together.
7: Yes.
1: What made you want to put this on?
7: So Dama Productions is the company that puts on the events like Damaverse, Escándalo Comedy, mm-hmm. Lipstick Lounge, which is my production house. And so essentially Damaverse is the culmination of 2.5 years of over 100 events that we've done. Damn near all of our lineups are Latino-based or Latino-focused. And so instead of scouring the Chicagoland area to try to find talent, I already had an abundance of talent just here in my Rolodex. One day after our production, Lipstick Lounge, which is a monthly sapphic party, which sapphic means any woman loving women, and we normally have about 300 to 400 goers every single month. And I looked around after like the second or third month of us having this many women. And I'm like, there's clearly a demand here. Mm-hmm. So instead of trying to jam pack people more into the space and make everyone uncomfortable, I'm like, let me just throw a one, like, you know, something we can all look forward to. We can all spread out. We can jam pack that. And so then came Damaverse. And honestly, shout out Mikey Okendo, because he's the one that kind of made the connections to get us at Joe's on Wheat Street. And Joe's on Wheat Street is a incredible venue. So I'm really excited to really blow it all out and have every space be its own space, its own energy.
1: It seems like you do so much. Do you have a minute to yourself? Like, it seems like you're always out myself. There.
7: You know what? I am always out there. But I think more than anything, so like, I am turning 34 this year. My 20s, litty. I had a wonderful time living and exploring and YOLOing my life. And it really just kind of clicked on me that I'm like, okay, now I want to build something. I simply didn't go to start to reinvent the wheel. I'm not like, I'm going to throw the biggest events. No. I simply started just because Latinos in comedy needed more representation. Mm-hmm. And so we started putting on a show at I.O. And then next thing I know, we're a year done with 1 year of Escándalo. And we produced, I think we did 39 shows that year. There's 52 weeks in a year. The word that really pops into my mind is momentum, right? Like Latinos in Chicago, entertainment, huge right now. Everyone is collaborating. Everyone's hustling. Everyone's trying to create space for each other. And so like, it is literally, I look around and everything is so rich in culture that I'm like, man, let's collaborate. And I think that's what makes the Chicago community so special. We got no problem collaborating and getting into like the same rooms with each other. So I'm just even grateful for the people that have been supporting Damaverse, because this is the first of its kind, right? I don't claim to be the most Latina ever, but like, let that be known, you know? But like, what I simply offer is like the first iteration of it. If someone comes along down the line and puts their own spin on it, que bueno, right? Because now this all exists. I just want it to exist.
1: Can we highlight a couple of people that are going to be performing on Sunday?
7: Absolutely.
1: I saw someone you're looking forward to. I saw
7: Linda Soul
1: on here.
7: She just dropped a new song.
1: I love her. Mm-hmm. Her music is really good. It makes you want to pereo, you know? Like,
7: puro. Yeah. Puro. Yeah. She is not only incredibly talented, but even in her bio, like, it shows that she graduated from Stanford. You know, like, that is an educated, talented woman that is headlining our festival. I'm grateful to have her a part of it. She's someone that I've had on my bucket list to collaborate with. The other headliner on our stages and the DJ stage is Jenny Fox, another Boricua. She is one of the main OGs of using the word sapphic in terms of queer nightlife. And then her bestie, Very Perry Cubana, who's also really, like, frontlining a lot of these sapphic spaces as well. We also have an all-female mariachi. Perfect for engagements. If you're coming to Damaverse and you want to engage to your partner, that is the perfect time to do it. They're going to be on at sunset. We also have an all-female punk band. I just am excited because it's a little bit for everybody.
1: Before we leave the Vocalo Hotline, I always ask all my guests,
7: yes,
1: if you could dedicate any song to any person, place, thing, event, what would be your song dedication on the hotline?
7: Well, I think this particular project, Damaverse, I think of one of my production crew, and she is my bestie, and it has been amazing watching her blossom. And she couldn't be here right now because she is actively making our merch. And so Lorena Esteves, Cubana de Miami, I dedicate the song Rie y Llora by Celia Cruz, because I know that you embody that, and I know that you are helping me bring that energy to all of our attendees at Damaverse. We're about to take care of everybody. This is literally Chicagoland's first Latina music festival, and this couldn't be done without the support of the community, without the support of Red Bull, Señoritas, Joe's on Weed, the people listening, the production team, and my mom and dad. Shout out y'all. Ooh. For really making this happen in Chicago.
1: Let's get to it. Well, thank you so much for stopping by, Kendra.
7: Yeah, thank you.

It's the Vocalo Hotline. Shout out to the amazing, the legendary, always godmother, Celia Cruz, here on the Vocalo Hotline. I'm your host, Nuria Hernandez. Thank you so much for being with us on this Friday night. This is the Vocalo Hotline brought to you by WBEZ and Vocalo. And we are near the end of the show. 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And we will be back next Friday. Call in next Friday. But this is the part of the show where I get to give you my request, okay? You guys have been requesting stuff all hour long. I want to hear my request. This is one of my songs of the summer, and I'm a little upset it wasn't released earlier. This is off of Karol G's new album. It's called Baby Wow. If you hear the beat, it's a rhythm that has been used many, many times. But thank you so much to all the listeners who called in, shared your request. Thank you so much to Kenny Jamaica for being on the show. And everyone going to Damaverse, have fun at the festival this weekend. Remember, we are creating a living mixtape of Chicago, so keep the requests coming and the song dedications coming. I'm Nuria Hernandez. This is the Vocalo Hotline from WBEZ and Vocalo, where Chicago tells its story one song at a time. Keep calling and stay beautiful. And I'll leave you with my favorite song right now that's on repeat. This is Baby Wow by Karol G.

0: It says I split to earth to resurrect the funk. A dozen Snapple pops in a little box of beats. 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

0: is Lady Champ of the Chicago Champions Breaking Crew, and this is what Chicago sounds like. 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
1: My name is Sandra Ivelis Antongiorgi. I'm a painter, I'm a musician, and this is what Chicago sounds like. 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
2: 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Killer Mike, man. I'm chilling, man, with Vocalo Radio, man. Yeah.

0: Gary. You're coming down. 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

0: pray these winds can hold up both of our frames. 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
2: It was beautiful to just be in Chicago, just be Black. When I hear Black Chicagoans talk, it just reminds me of home. 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
5: This one might leave you teary-eyed. This one gon' keep you flying high. This one gon' get you through the night. This song is called Joy. Sweet joy. I had to conquer my fears. 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I made some plans for the future. 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That led to joy. 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To find some joy. Sweet joy.

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3: 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More than LA or more than New York. And I was like, you know, you just feel it. And I think that that comes across in my music. It's just very honest.
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1: This is Jenny LaFleur of Mama Fresh Chicago, and this is what Chicago sounds like. Being from Chicago has given me a spunk, a swag, a hustle, a work ethic that I feel like is so unique to Chicagoans. I feel like we're a combination of Midwestern values, hardworking, staying humble, but on the same note, we're not bashful about who we are. We're not second to anyone.
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4: I got in the car one day a couple weeks ago, and I was driving. 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Now, Jamila Woods is one of my favorite people in the world. She's also one of my old mentors. I grew up with her in YCA, and she's featured on a couple of my songs, probably all my biggest songs, actually. So I'm like, listen to this Jamila Woods playing on the radio. Okay, Jamila, I see you get radio play in the Shy. Next song comes up is No Name. Another one of my best friends I grew up with that I have plenty of collaborations with. Then the next song after that is a Saba song. And I'm like, when do we get this radio? Like, when did it start playing like this? And sure enough, the Saba song goes off and I hear the background music to Sunday Candy playing on the radio over a commercial. And so I stopped and I checked it out, and she, of course, it's Vocalo playing me and my friends for the whole Chicago to hear. Yo, it's Chance the Rapper. You tuning in to Vocalo right now. Turn up your radio.

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0: coming from one of them Avenue babies. Hailing from the west side. We gotta make it to the Grammys. At least somewhere. Somewhere more than where I've ever been. Bucket list means something like, you know, you ever set up and dream the dream and that dream that came true?
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0: together is whatever is what is. 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I just hope tomorrow feels the way that today did. Do they ever listen? 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Didn't I just make this with my mind and fingertips? It came from silence, fog across the mirror and the clearer that it gets. I can see the seer and the time that he has spent. I overthink it all. Every time I do, I still think of you.
1: She say learn.

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1: My name's Anel Sanson, and this is what Chicago sounds like. Chicago's definitely a friendly city. It's welcoming.

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2: So Young Chicago authors and places like U-Media for me were like the first places where I was able to perform and to share what I had been doing in my basement. 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
1: Jolie Perp.
3: Every kid grows up feeling very special, and I feel like when I met my friends and we all kind of were different from everybody else and had similar experiences, or we kind of dressed a little similarly or like similar music, then we all felt like we were the same special together. Yeah. Like I see myself in them. Yo, this is Joey Perp. 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Turn up.

0: a real hoop, a hard body. Now I'm in Harlem in case anybody in the globe try to stop me. 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
1: Whoa, hold on, wait. I mentioned the Harlem Globetrotters, then I said I'm a ball up in Jersey. 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That's crazy, bro. I need y'all to...

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0: 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I sowed the seeds and prayed for rain. 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
2: My name is Lourdes Torres. I am a professor of Latin American and Latino studies at DePaul University. 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

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You tuning in to Vocalo right now. 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Ah! Everybody outside, when I pull up outside all night.

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Keep it locked right there.

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1: Olive Blue. What kept me going was just knowing that what was special about me, no one could take from me. 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
2: 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It's Nash Hyde. You guys are listening to Vocalo 91.1. I feel like a lot of people from Chicago, like, doing crazy stuff. They're dominating charts right now. Some of the sounds that you hear from Chicago, you can't hear anywhere else.
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Good morning, Austin. 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I'm Nudia Hernandez, host of Nudia in the Afternoon, which airs weekdays from 1 to 5 p.m. You're tuned in to The Morning Mix. 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
9: Ukrainian Village.
10: Hi, my name is Sanel Sanson, and I am a citizenship advocate at Mujeres Latinas en Acción Family Engagement Program, and this is what Chicago sounds like. I was born in Guanajuato, Mexico. I was brought to Chicago at the age of 2, and I grew up in Pilsen. My parents stopped first in L.A., in California, and I don't think they liked it very much. It was too much for them, so we ended up here in Chicago, and we settled in Pilsen. I have very awesome memories growing up in Pilsen, you know, especially in school. I went to a Chicago public school. Back then, you know, we had a lot of after-school programs. I mean, I was really involved growing up in school. I would never go home right after school because I was in sports and different programs, art, I mean, you name it. And that was just, you know, great memories that I have growing up in Pilsen, in Chicago. I live in Little Village, so I'm really close to Pilsen. I work in Pilsen. They moved me out when I was 13 years old because of the gang and gun violence. Unfortunately, that's, you know, part of Chicago that it's not too nice. But, I mean, you could take the girl out of Pilsen, but you can't take the Pilsen out of the girl. Being an immigrant here is great in the aspect that we add diversity to the city. You know, Chicago is really diverse. There's all type of people from all over the world, different cultures, different traditions. So that's definitely something that great that we add being here. And something that's just challenging is, you know, especially in the climax that we're living right now, how, you know, we're being targeted. And that's a challenging. It's really hard to see so much fear in immigrant communities right now because of everything that's going on. My name's Sanel Sanson, and this is what Chicago sounds like. Chicago has a rich history of organizing and social justice. Mujeres itself was founded by community women who wanted to see change and wanted Latinas programs for Latinas in their language and in their culture. So now, 44 years later, we are locally and nationally recognized for our services and the advocacy work that we do, and it's done by Latinas. So we are, you know, protecting our communities and making sure that our values are always, you know, they're always part of Chicago. Yeah, I've been to a couple places, and I actually tried living in Texas once, but I had to come back. Chicago's definitely a friendly city. That's why we're, and it's welcoming to everyone, and we want to make sure that it stays that way, and that's why we're out here fighting to make sure that it stays a welcoming city, and not only a welcoming city, a welcoming state. I definitely want to continue to support and advocate for immigrants in my community. That's why I'm working hard to push stronger laws that help protect the community. Like I mentioned, making the city welcoming, and not only Illinois. Right now, I'm working really hard in making sure that we push the Trust Act here in Illinois that sets reasonable constitutional limits between local police interaction with ICE enforcement. So we want to make sure that, you know, local police does what they're supposed to do and let immigration enforcement do their job. So there's a lot of great provisions to that. Especially creates deadlines and standards for law enforcement agencies to complete certifications requested by immigrants that have been victims. Because a lot of what I'm seeing right now, or we're seeing actually, is we don't want to communicate with police. we don't have that trust. We don't want to call the cops if we see a crime or if we were victims of a crime because I don't know if I'm going to get deported by doing so. So we need to build that trust between local enforcement and community members. And that's why, you know, I just want to work hard to make sure that this trust act happens. And this is what Chicago sounds like.
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0: Yo, yo, what's up, man? It's G Herbo, Big G Herbo. I'm live at the crib right now, man. You tuned in with Vocalo Radio. Let's get it.
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Good morning, Bronzeville. 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I'm Nudia Hernandez, host of Nudia in the Afternoons, which airs weekdays from 1 to 5 p.m. Voglo gives you a dose of positivity and good music, too. 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

0: 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When I look back on my career and wondering about, you know, the impact that I've had and my work has had, I hope that people are able to see a holistic Chicago for what it really is, especially when we talk about Black people.
1: 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And I always tell my students about the South Side and the West Side. I feel like it's the most overreported, underreported, and misreported place in the world. And that was my career to show that that's not all like that.
2: 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This is what Chicago sounds like. 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

chicken little. How my city gonna run off dish and giggles? Politician overzealous with the problem on ish. Kabibbles and incidentals to crash the rental with God and temple and Bible. 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

I got in the car one day a couple weeks ago, and I was driving. All the radio stations was playing commercials, and I flipped over to 91.1, and I hear a Jamila Woods song. Now, Jamila Woods is one of my favorite people in the world. She's also one of my old mentors. I grew up with her in YCA, and she's featured on a couple of my songs, probably all my biggest songs, actually. So I'm like, listen to this Jamila Woods playing on the radio. Okay, Jamila, I see you get radio play in the Shy. Next song comes up is No Name. Another one of my best friends I grew up with that I have plenty of collaborations with. Then the next song after that is a Saba song. And I'm like, when do we get this radio? Like, when did it start playing like this? And sure enough, the Saba song goes off and I hear the background music to Sunday Candy playing on the radio over a commercial. And so I stopped and I checked it out. And of course, it's Vocalo playing me and my friends for the whole Chicago to hear. Yo, it's Chance the Rapper. You tuning in to Vocalo right now. Turn up your radio.

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1: You gon' need to grow up fast. 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
1: 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Amor
2: eterno. Unbelievably, it's been 10 years since we lost the Divo de Juarez, Juanga, our beloved Juan Gabriel. This week's Beat Latino is a remembrance of the music of the great Juan Gabriel. I'm Catalina Maria Johnson, inviting you to tune in Sunday, 11 in the morning on Vocalo.

0: Yeah, well, what's the festive today, Vocalo? You guys been jamming for the past 5 hours. Ain't no other stations like this. Vocalo, number one, baby.
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1: So Young Chicago Authors and places like U-Media for me were like the first places where I was able to perform and to share what I had been doing in my basement. It's just a group of people that are just really writing what they feel, and that's all you really ask for in music.
0: Jolie Purr.
2: Every kid grows up feeling very special, and I feel like when I met my friends and we all kind of were different from everybody else and had similar experiences, or we kind of dressed a little similarly or like similar music, then we all felt like we were the same special together.
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2: 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Yo, this is Joey Perk. 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
0: This is what Chicago sounds like.

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1: How you gonna react, shorty?
0: Since I seen dark days, we seen brighter nights in my eyes. Seeing heartbreaks, hard times, but still I can't let go of the place that I reside. I thank God for the times I could've died.
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4: Yo, what's good? It's Dreamer Ishiyama, and you're listening to Vocalo. One of my favorite things about Chicago is the food. 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

Cross country, my MO. I was on tour performing demos. 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Boy, we streaming church, so could you get on?

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names. Still the age where this hurt to us a wonderful game. 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
2: 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I'm on the block. Ain't no time for no sleep and a yawn and a whatnot.
3: 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Pilsen to Palmer Square. 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
1: I'm Kiwa Nurala. I'm a performing artist and the owner of Kiddo, and this is what Chicago sounds like. 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

Castaway, Shaggy Beer Aftershave, Prickle Chin, that's okay. 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I'll call you when I have some pennies. Semi-automatic Benny, butcher been a pressure cooker and a looker. 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
1: My name is Nancy Garcia Losa, and this is what Chicago sounds like. 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
5: 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That's solid, right?

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Yeah.

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This your boy D-Lo, Bop King, Mr. Ooh, turn up. In Chicago, y'all know what y'all gotta do. Y'all gotta tune in, lock in with my people at Vocal Low Radio. I love y'all, man. 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

I got in the car one day a couple weeks ago, and I was driving. All the radio stations was playing commercials, and I flipped over to 91.1, and I hear a Jamila Woods song. Now, Jamila Woods is one of my favorite people in the world. She's also one of my old mentors. I grew up with her in YCA, and she's featured on a couple of my songs, probably all my biggest songs, actually. So I'm like, listen to this Jamila Woods playing on the radio. Okay, Jamila, I see you get radio play in the Shy. Next song comes up is No Name. Another one of my best friends I grew up with that I have plenty of collaborations with. Then the next song after that is a Saba song. And I'm like, when do we get this radio? Like, when did it start playing like this? And sure enough, the Saba song goes off and I hear the background music to Sunday Candy playing on the radio over a commercial. And so I stopped and I checked it out, and of course it's Vocalo playing me and my friends for the whole Chicago to hear. Yo, it's Chance the Rapper. You tuning in to Vocalo right now. 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
1: This remind me of before we had insomnia. 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

0: Vacation. 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

0: 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This is Sadie Woolridge. I accidentally found your radio station, and I am astonished at how wonderful the music is. I actually had given up on radio stations before I turned on your station. And it's 9:50 right now, and I'm not sure what song you're playing, but it's an amazing song. It's in Spanish. I love it. And I love that you're putting different culture out there for people to get if they don't know, you know. Other music in different languages is amazing. So just thank you for still doing good radio.
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1: I'm Matt Muse, and this is what Chicago sounds like. Downtown is like Oz, you know what I'm saying? It looks like Oz from the South Side. If you think about how in The Wizard of Oz, it's like this huge palace you can see from far away while you're walking down the Yellow Brick Road. But you're here on the South Side, and you know it don't look like that. And then you realize as you get older, like, oh, these are some stark differences, and they exist for a reason. I'm going to talk about this in my music.
2: My name is Sierra McKissick, and this is what Chicago sounds like. 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
5: I like that one. 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

0: 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You know, on the west side, that's how it go.
1: Cry me a river.
0: And you know she raising a daughter, so she gotta get smarter. That's when relationships.

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1: So Young Chicago Authors and places like U-Media for me were like the first places where I was able to perform and to share what I had been doing in my basement. 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
2: Every kid grows up feeling very special, and I feel like when I met my friends and we all kind of were different from everybody else and had similar experiences, or we kind of dressed a little similarly or like similar music, then we all felt like we were the same special together. Yeah. Like I see myself in them. Yo, this is Joey Perk. 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
1: 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I said, we be
2: there, we be there. 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

If the signal goes bye-bye, no problem. 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